This is the voice of Enigma. In the next hour, we will take you with us into another world. Into the world of music, spirit, and meditation. Turn off the light, take a deep breath, and relax. Start to move slowly, very slowly. Let the rhythm be your guiding light.

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0: Daniel, thank you. I'd like to bring on four other guys who've been on the whole tour with us, and it's been our privilege. They're from Muscle Shoals, and they're about the tightest brass section you ever wish to hear. So we give a big Madison Square reception for the Muscle Shoals horn!
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1: And many nations shall be joined to the Lord in that day, and shall be my people, and I will dwell in the midst of thee, and thou shalt know that the Lord of hosts